0: Shakira, we are ready.
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2: We are ready.
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10: We're ready.
11: We are ready.
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13: Siapa bakal muncul juara dunia? 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

Jigar Kalaban FM Sitya Bhairi Varula Shah Oh, yeah, that's a bad, that's a bad, that's a bad, that's a bad, that's a bad, that's a bad, that's a bad, that's a bad, that's a bad, that's a bad, that's a bad, that's a bad, that's a bad, that's a bad, that's a bad, that's a bad, that's a bad, that's a bad, that's a bad, that's a bad, that's a bad, that's a bad, that's a bad, that's a bad, that's a bad, that's a bad, that's a bad, that's a bad, that's a bad, that's a bad, that's a bad, that's a bad, that's a bad, that's a bad, that's a bad, that's a bad, that's a bad, that's a bad, that's a bad, that's a bad, that's a bad, that's a bad, that's a bad, that's a bad, that's a bad, that's a bad, that's a bad, that's a bad, that's a bad, that's a bad, that's a bad, that's a bad, that's a bad, that's a bad, that's a bad, that's a bad, that's a bad, that's a bad, that's a bad, that's a bad, that's a bad, that's a bad, that's a b

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15: Siapa bakal muncul juara dunia? 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Kongsikan pandangan, ramalan dan analisis anda dalam sembang bola dunia. Kerana suara peminat adalah sebahagian daripada kemeriahan Piala Dunia FIFA 2026. 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
1: Subhanallah walhamdulillah wala ilaha illallah wallahu akbar wala